another one of the many, so many, beautiful songs from Nick Hale singer Wyatt Z. Lewis that was there. It's from their wonderful debut album, Chandler, a record that captures the golden glow of queer Indigenous life on the prairies, and a record that you need to spend some time with as soon as you can.

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